than we've ever experienced. Everything you will experience, your fears, your dreams, hopes, and worries, those who you love will love, and all those who you miss. The memories, distant as they may feel,

Hey, if you're just joining us, it's now 5 o'clock. This is News 4 at 5. This story's been developing since about 3 o'clock. This is file tape of a man who's got into a bulldozer that he's made into a makeshift armored covered bulldozer, and he's damaged or destroyed half a dozen buildings.

0: that one. They don't really afraid to death.
1: Death is a force of nature, Jah. Just like lightning. 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

0: 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We will organize a translator. Our address is Merseburger Straße 120. Our opening hours are every Wednesday, 5 p.m. to 7 p.m.
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0: So what?
1: You're listening to Maximum Rock and Roll Radio. My name's Erica Elizabeth, and I started this episode off with Half Japanese and the song Double Trouble from their 1984 LP Sing No Evil, and that goes out to David Fair of Half Japanese, who passed away recently. Very, very foundational band for me, so RIP David Fair. Next up is California Lightning, featuring Jenny and Bianca from the most excellent band, Eraserata, and the song is called Basement.

That was a new project called Teamwork, which is a cross-continental collaboration between Lise from Marauder and the Stashes, and Ronnie of Split and Fake Last Name. They have a new LP out on Feel It called Somebody's Gotta Do It, and we heard a track from that called I Burnt My Tongue with Efficiency This Morning. Before Teamwork, we heard Plebs doing Corporate War from a 1982 EP on New Alliance called A Collection of Question Marks. Prior to that, New Zealand's Alpaca Brothers and The Lie from their Legless 12-inch on Flying Nun. And at the start of the set, we heard California Lightning and Basement from a split 7-inch with Sick Alps called Four Virgins, which came out in 2004. Next up, some teenage Swedish femme punk from Sporten Ardod. This is a track called And Pistol Och Glass.

That was the UK band Shadowland doing Fire and Silver 1985 demo that I don't believe was ever officially released, but it's in the archive of the internet. Before that was Delta Z and a song called Der Arbeiter from a new compilation, United States of Melancholia, Part 1, Post-Punk GDR, 1982 to 1990. Before that was Mars and Look at You, recorded live at the Village Gate in 1977. That's on a new LP, courtesy of Hozak. And starting the set, Sport Nar Dod and En Pistol Auf Glas, originally on a 1981 cassette and later put on vinyl by For Damning Archive in 2019. And the next track I'm playing is by a fairly new Chicago band called Shrines, who have a new cassette out, and this is a song from that called Cathartic Life.

In a certain reign, there was a lady, not of the first rank, whom the emperor loved more than any of the others. The grand ladies with high ambitions thought her a presumptuous upstart.

We just heard Spread Joy doing Vindicated By from their brand new LP 3 that's in Roman numerals, which is out now on Feel It. Really great Chicago band that I was fortunate enough to play with like 2 years ago now. I'm glad they're back. Before Spread Joy, we heard Drum Bunny, very short-lived Portland femme punk band who only ever released two songs. We heard one of them called Rhapsody in Purple from the Trap Sampler from 1981. Before that, Allison's Birthday and Further Than the Moon from their Sinister Wisdom cassette on Tough Enough. Before Allison's Birthday was the German band X-Deal doing Fish Tank from a cassette called Dem Master, which came out in 2017. And bookending that set, we had another Chicago band, Shrines and Cathartic Life, from a brand new cassette on the Barely Fluent label. And now we're going to hear from Screaming Sneakers, and the song is called Abnormal Reflections.

That was Monotone Tid from Sweden doing a song called Vagorna from a new cassette out on the Black Flowers label. Before that, we heard from Soft Shoulder, my favorite Arizona Freaks. That was the Ballad of a Mechanical Lull from a new LP called Particles, etc. Collecting a bunch of tracks that they've put out on more lathes and short run releases than I can count. Before Soft Shoulder was a band called Splitting Image, featuring Lyra and Caulfield of Sweeping Promises, who I'm sure y'all are familiar with. And Sweeping Promises have a new album out that I can't play for reasons, so I decided to play that Splitting Image song, which is amazing. They only ever put out a 4-song digital EP called Thank You, and that came out in 2019. We heard a track from it called Unwilling Participant. Before that was another great Chicago band that I had the pleasure of playing with a few years back. The one and only Daddy's Boy. That song was called Polite from their new Drunken Sailor LP, Four Hombres. As a born and raised Houstonian, I have to give them props for that ZZ Top nod. R.I.P. Frank Beard while I'm at it. Starting the set, we heard Screaming Sneakers and Abnormal Reflections from their Marching Orders 12-inch, originally from 1982. My name is Erica Elizabeth. I'm going to leave y'all with a song from the Australian band Second Language. The song is On the Edge from a 12-inch that they put out in 1984 called In Shadows. Thanks so much for listening to Maximum Rock and Roll Radio.

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I want to be a stranger, become a shape changer. I want to be a stranger.

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Hope you had a good hour with our mix of songs and sounds. 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

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They can also help with problems related to your work, housing, and many other areas of life. If you don't speak German, that's no problem. We will organize a translator. Our address is Merseburger Straße 120. Our opening hours are every Wednesday, 5 p.m. to 7 p.m.

Did you get physically attacked? Did you get threatened? Perhaps the attacker thought that you are politically leftist, punk or anti-fascist. Simply non-right side. Or as a person with immigration background. Did they label you as a Muslim or Jewish or a queer or as disabled person? Are you worried about a potential right-wing attack on your boyfriend, girlfriend? Would you like to know how the best way to get supported? Have you witnessed a suspect right-wing attack? Have you questioned how to handle it in the best way? You're not alone. Online consulting for victims of the right-wing violence supports you. Simply go to the mobilopferberatung.de, click on online consulting and write a request. You can get a quick advice or chat in two languages, German and English, and it's possible as well to write an email in other languages.

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1: And so my life has been guided. All the love I needed was provided. And through my mother's sacrifices, I saw where her life went. To give more than birth to me, but life to me. And this ain't one of them cliches about black women being strong, because hell, if you're weak, you're gone. But life, courage, determined to do more than just survive. And too many homes have a missing woman or man without the feeling of missing love. Maybe there are homes that are hurt, but there are no real lives that hurt when I reach, but not broken. Unless the homes of soldiers stationed overseas or lost in battles are broken. Unless the homes of firemen, policemen, construction workers, seamen, railroad men, truckers, pilots who lost their lives, but not what their lives stood for. Because men die, men lose, they're lost, and they leave. And so the women, I came from what they called a broken home, but if they ever really called at our house, they would have known how wrong they were. We were working on our lives and our homes, dealing with what we had, not what we didn't have. My life has been guided by women, but because of them, I am a man. God bless you, Mama.
2: Sieh doch, der Mensch bricht aus, mitten auf dem Marktplatz. 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Under the Blue Moon, ein verdappter Grenzpunkt Null, mit Gedichten von Nelly Sachs, präsentiert von der lebenden Repetiermaschine. Join the show, folks. Ausgehen könnt ihr immer noch.
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And I got bad things on my mind. Yes, you know I want to kill my baby, but I just can't kill that woman for crying. Yes, you can go ahead, baby. Darling, I swear you can have your way. You can go ahead on now, baby. I just swear you can have your way. Yes, you may not miss poor Sam now, but you will some old rainy day. Yes, you know, I give you all my money, woman. And I have did the best I can. But it don't seem that I can get the real out of neither understand. I ain't gonna never, baby, fool with you no more. Yes, you know I done made it up in my mind. Little girl, I just got to let you.

Here it is. Salmonella duck from New Zealand, directly from the Echo Beach. This is Echo Beach stuff. Come on, out there in Volksempfängern, let's stop the night with some sweet blood and fire. Yeah, go on. Let's be the riders on the storm. Come on.

Salmonella Dub, White Eliza im Dread Zone Remix, erschienen auf Echo Beat. Ah, welcome to the Echo Beat. Come on, let's dub the night. Let's dub it. Come on, let's take the horses of dub to ride the night away.

state. There's talk of destruction by warheads and hate. Friends, we must believe in something, or soon it will be too late. Why not believe?

0: nature, friendly and kindly, that we have an issue that this council has been called to address. I would strongly urge you to focus on the issue of this session. Let me kindly tell you that this is the last warning. You have the floor, sir.
1: And rather than speak, I will conclude with one sentence. There is a general malaise in the air, a feeling that something is rotten in the state of this council. Thank you, Mr. Chairman.
2: Mr. President, for this relief, much thanks.
1: This taboo subject is consistently ignored within the UN system, despite the fact that a policy of silence on the part of the international community of Muslim spiritual and secular leaders, the OIC and the Arab League, is tantamount to condoning this great evil. Calls to kill in the name of Allah should be unequivocally condemned by senior Muslim theologians as a defamation of Islam. Yet these calls have been justified by Al-Azhar Grand Sheikh Mohammed Sayyid Tantawi, by Sheikh Yusuf Al-Qaradawi, and by many others, including Osama bin Laden. The special rapporteur makes no clear...
0: Excuse me, I have a point of order on the demand of the distinguished delegation of Egypt. You have the floor, sir.
3: Thank you, Mr. President. I have no intention of assisting the speaker to find his way to the front pages of newspapers. This is what he's after, but I will not accept that the Sheikh of Al-Azhar is mentioned in the same sentence with Osama bin Laden. This I will not accept. I don't care how much donations he's after, but this I will not accept. As simple as that. Sheikh Al-Azhar is the head of the most prestigious and oldest Islamic university in the world. Has been there for 1100 years. That's promoting Islam all over the world. You cannot mention him with Osama bin Laden in the same sentence.
1: Secondly, the special rapporteur refers to, and I quote, the writing and teaching of history and I quote, the importance of fostering education in multiculturalism in schools, in the media, and in the home, end of quote. Yet Judeophobia, anti-Semitism under the guise of anti-Zionism, is now widely recognized as endemic in the Muslim world, being nourished by a general culture of hate, and is creeping into Europe and beyond. Clearly, many of the states that since 1999 have sponsored the resolution combating defamation of religion adopted on the 18th of December 2007 by the General Assembly do not believe it applies to them. A recognized expert on racism, the director of research at the CNRS in Paris, Pierre-André Taguieff, has described all this in detail in two recent voluminous books. In 2005, we analyzed in three NGO written statements what is being taught to school children in Egypt and Saudi Arabia. The same hatred is also being taught in Palestinian, Syrian, and Iranian schools and elsewhere. Nothing of this outrageous Judeophobia has been covered in the reports of the special rapporteur, nor by any UN body.
0: Excuse me, sir. There is a point of order raised by the distinguished delegation of Iran. You have the floor, sir.
4: Thank you, Mr. President. As far as I understand, we have a general debate on item 9 of the agenda, and it's focusing on the racism, racial discrimination, xenophobia, and related intolerance. It seems that the speaker, in his statement, is focusing on Islam and some Islamic countries by insulting them. So I request you, Mr. President, to draw his attention to the topic under discussion. I appreciate it. Thank you, Mr. President.
0: Thank you. I have made a statement some 5 minutes earlier. I am not going to repeat it. I would also encourage delegations that may have other opinions than those presented by speakers to recall that there is a method, there is a way of acting on it, and that is to exercise the right of reply when the time comes for that. We have never, ever in this council denied this right to anybody. You have the floor, sir.
1: Yet the proof of this endemic hate-mongering is easily available in original texts and translations by consulting websites such as Memory, the Middle East Media Research Institute, PMW, Palestinian Media Watch, and CMIP, Center for Monitoring the Impact of Peace. To conclude, Mr. President, is this Human Rights Council now ready to condemn calls to kill in the name of God and the preaching and teaching of hate, or will it remain silent on such major issues for humanity? Thank you very much, Mr. President.
5: Der rumänische Ratspräsident Doru Costea forderte Littmann schließlich auf, von jeglicher Beurteilung oder Bewertung einer bestimmten Religion Abstand zu nehmen und schloss damit jede weitere Thematisierung der Scharia vor dem Menschenrechtsrat aus. 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